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John Lemonade for the morning show. Be right back. 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

0: Saturday is here. 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Funk, soul, and smooth jazz from the 70s up to the 80s. 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The rhythm is so deep. The soul is so bright. Let the bass take over all day and night. 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

You're on Eagle FM 95.5, originally done by Wilson Pickett. The Commitments and the version of Mustang Sally. All right, thank you. It is now 8:40, 20 more to go before 9. Shout out and good morning to Gio Lizarondo. Shout out to you, sir. Thank you for listening in. Shout out as well to Orlando Sebastian. Shout out to you. Thank you so much for listening in.

0: Thank you guys for jamming. And thank you for keeping John a good company this morning, all right? Dory! Shout out, Dory! Joel Buenaceda! Shout out to you. Elvira! Good morning, Elvira. Shout out! Arcee, what up? Gerard Santos! Shout out, Gerard. Joey, what up? Joey Cruz. Ronab. What up, Ronab? Lita Diana, Remy Hervasho. Dora. Shout out, Dora. Awesome. Kamaya, shout out. Thank you so much for locking it in.
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Journey. 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It is 8:46. 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Be right back. More of Rock Rockin' Friday coming up. Second time around for Guns N' Roses coming right up.

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To the last drum and the last guitar note.

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You don't know what you got till it's gone. You realize that you made a mistake and you can't get that person back because you've done what it's done. You know what I mean, right? What's done is done, and it's the final thing. Now you're just gonna have regrets. That's what you're gonna have. 9:54. Music of Cinderella. Here on Rock Rockin' Friday, classic rock and roll, still with the lemonade. And this is our final hour together. Dear Peachy is already here, getting ready for folk, rock, and country program. FRC till 1 today. It's another weekend, folks. Enjoy the rest of it. Till we hear from each other again Monday. Next week, brand new week to look forward to. Enjoy the weekend with the family and with friends and loved ones. Hang on tight, Dear Peachy's coming up next. John Lemon, I'm out of here. And I'm going to be leaving you with Metallica. From 1992, a song called Unforgiven. Keep it here on Eagle FM 95.5 for the love of music. Bye, guys. God bless. Ta-ta for now.

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Good morning. Yes, welcome to my share of Rakrakan Friday. This is Peachy checking in from here on all the way down till 1 o'clock. Folk, rock, and country for me.

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All right, music of the Wanderla Cruz Band. 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

All right, that's the music of Firefall, So Long. And the song is also So Long. 37 after 10. Sils and Crofts. The same group who sang my intro song.

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All right, 10:46, and I'd like to say hello and good morning to my regulars. My dear sister, Arlene Panuncillo, happy Friday po. Happy weekend, and also the Olarte Family Plus. Mommy Dolly, Lay and Rain, Will, and Papa Miguel, happy birthday. Yes, Papa Miguel is celebrating his birthday today. Happy birthday po. Also saying hello to Anton, Lola Margarita, Lola Doring, Lola Feli, Lola Connie, and Tatay Bird. Hi to Daddy Eric, Ava, Myrtle, Patricia, Ijet, Eric Jr., Chris, Ricky, Rexy, and Abby. Also to Anthony and Katerina and the Spencer kids. Mikhail, Pretty Alexa, Layla, My Angel Cassie, My Body Cop Lily, Sweet Babies Nino and Nina, Cuties Venice, Benedict and Benjamin, Audrey, Nightingale, Sophia and Andrew, and of course DJ Zarina and Ayayay Petros. And the triplets, Chloe, Dahlia and Reese. And I heard a lot of you kiddos are sick. Get well soon, okay? And saying hello to the twins in Australia, Michael and Malcolm, hello there. Together with Aunt Tessie and Uncle Brad, Stephen and Lisa and Nana Glo. Hi to the Scott family in Subic. Hi to Charlotte, Charles, Doreen, Dally, Lena, Theo, Ian, Mishka, Misha, Inigo, Aaron, Zandra, and Zabina. Together with Mommy Arlene and Daddy Theodore. And saying hello to my Bessie Cons. Also to Elise, Andre, Tita Pearl, and Tito Aaron. Hi to my Auntie Lynn and Chris Lynn. Also to my sister Meldy. And saying good morning to Doc Louis Gutierrez, Doc Eman and Cherry Fanjalan, Felman Castro, the Sinenses, Mami Claire, Leia, Joy and June. Also Odette Montojo, Malu Pascual, Baby Cardona, Emmy de la Peña. And saying good morning to Brother June and Sister Lynn Francisco. Also to Brother Danny Slovendino. Hi to Sister Edna Canlas, Brother Cesar Azarcon, Danny Moldez and family, Luz Epino, Angel Nancy Pasquale, Transmitter Guiding the Vera, Okuman family, Mommy Esther Dizon, Doc Eric and Doc Rosalie of Adiao Optical Clinic, also Marisa, Ronab Abejo and Shamil Madrid, Kamanava homeboys, especially Eric, also SG Alfred Balala, Sister Jem Leonardo, and of course, yes, Team Easy. Hi to RV, Cell, and Ramses. See you later, Team Easy, okay? And hi to Doc Goldie Chuagatus and Marisa Tibayan, Doc Maria Abril, Lay Navarro, the people in the P10 section of our central office, especially Brother Joey Cilio and Leo Apita, Brother Jorly and Sister Edna Giron, Lea Lazarte, my good friend there in Japan, Juliet Manyalak Sewaki. Hi also to Jet Egawa. Kasin Nene, good morning to you. Happy weekend. Also to Kasin Cesar, together with Beth and B-Boy. Hi to Roel and Zoel Caro, Marlon Ray Santos, Brother Joey Alcaraz, Sister Blanca Del Macho of Virginia, USA, and also Belen and Sunny Ang, Mamen, Karen Alarcon, Harriet Maglantay, Nelson and Baby Paredes, Ruby and Amy, Kathy Bergado and family, Maring Betshay and Maring Auring, Mommy Megan, Aaliyah, Ms. Nora, the staff of Home Protect Incorporated, Attorney Philip and Doc Marlin, Rama and Socorro families, the troops in North Melton, Melbourne, Darwin, Port McKay, St. Albans, and Parramatta, Rufus family, Sergeant Leanne, Mario, Maui, Louis Bonga de la Cruz, Lot Donya, Elaine Secondes, Pina Jerusalem, Gil, and Jonathan Unai. Yes, thank you very much. And yes, it's 10:51.
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All right, that's the music of Jack Wagner, All I Need. 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

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Thank you sa buong Linggo. Happy birthday sa honey ko, Miguel. Enjoy today's program. 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Lalong-lalo po ako at si Miguel. Oh, thank you very much, Mamita. I love you din po. And again, happy birthday to Papa Miguel. And from Kingsway family, good morning dear Peachy. Happy Rakrakan Friday sa lahat. Masaya at maingay na umaga para sa aming lahat dito sa Alae Kusina. Kasama namin sila Sir Ken ng Mercury Bambang at Ma'am Joanna and Sir Alex ng Diamond J7 Store at ang mag-asawang Kagawad Arnel. Maraming bagong listeners na dito narinig ang program mo ngayon daw, pati stores nila nakikinig na sa inyo. 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Lumipat na daw sila sa Eagle FM. Maraming salamat sa buong Linggo. Dear Peachy, God bless you, Maring Betshay and Maring Auring. Oh, thank you very much po. Yes, thank you po sa ating mga bagong listeners. And yes, saying hello to Andre Cruz. Happy Rakrakan Friday weekend. Also to, again, my cousin Raquel Flores. Happy Friday to you. Happy weekend. Yes. Miss you too, cousin Nene. And from Doreen Dally Scott, happy FRC Friday. Theodore's special day. Drive safely. The kids are loving the Friday playlist, Mom. Thank you for the relaxing week. God bless you. Have a good weekend, Arlene Scott and family. Thank you very much, Arlene and the Scott family. Have a good weekend, too. Good morning to Ricardo de Guzman. Happy Rakrakan Friday. Also to Erwin Aquilato, listening from Old Balara, QC. Happy Friday. And from Lalita Margarita, good morning, Peachy. Nakikinig dito sa bahay kasama sila Attorney Philip at mga anak bago sumundo kay Marlin sa airport. Ihaw Friday para kay Anton na nagpapagaling at Berto. Masaya kaming lahat na pinakikinggan ang mga kanta at pagbati mo. Happy weekend. Ingat palagi. I love you. Thank you, Lalita. I love you din po. And yes, pagaling pa, Anton. Okay? From Nestor Luke to... Okay, shout out. Kina brothers Mark Villafuerte, John Naira, Abel Ibi, Fer Paz, Fernando Fuentes, June Team Hempol, Richard Liboon Alejo, Roldan Alejo, Sisters Eve Corpus Sapon, and Marzen Villafuerte of Guadalupe. Yes, thank you. Have a great weekend too, Nestor Luke too. Juan Miguel Gamocha, hello to you. Yes, si Joboy. And from Louis Bong de la Cruz, happy FRC weekend po, Ma'am Peachy. Many, many thanks for everything. God bless, more power and good health always. Thank you, Louis Bongi. Hi to Chris Cabrera. Yes, listening all the way from Santa Mesa, Manila. Thank you. Hi also to Christy and Albert Merced of QC with love. Hi to Leon Guerrero. Happy weekend. And from my good friend Juliet Sewaki. Good day. Happy Rakrakan Friday. Just enjoying folk rock and country music with my dear Peachy. Have a nice weekend and sending my hugs and kisses. Mwah. Ah, thank you, Juliet. Yeah, love and miss you so much. Hi to Jebby Chong de la Cruz. Also to Gerard Michano. Happy Folk Rock and Country Friday. Hi to Maximo Nagit. Also to Randy Santisas. Yes, happy listening daw to Conrad Cordero. And from Maria Lorena Sardenya Malonzo, good morning. Happy weekend po ulit. Always keep safe. Thank you very much. Zan Reb Torres is also with us from General Trias Cavite. Happy weekend to you too.
From the Spencer Kids, happy Friday, Mama. Happy birthday, Papa Miguel. And happy birthday in advance, Lolo Tim. Oh, when is Lolo Tim's birthday? Happy therapy, Tito Nathan Ramos. Mama is the best. Love, sweet babies, Nino and Nina. Oh, yes. Love you too, my sweet babies. Okay. And it's now 11:22. Let's get back to more music and make way for our OPMs in a row.

0: 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OPMs in a row, that's Paul Toledo with Pa Social Social. And right before that, Freddy Aguilar and Cigarillo.
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All right, we play the music of John, Paul, George, and Ringo. 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Of course, the Fabulous Four, the Beatles.

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2: All right, 11:47, and as usual, saying hello to my Balaes, Tito Alex, and Tita Tess Lizardo. Good morning. Also to Carali Lapid, Lisa David, and of course, saying privyet to Jimena Langsoriana of Moscow, Russia. Hi also to Zaldi and Jane Santa Barbara of Rome, Italy. And annyeong to our friends in Hanam, South Korea, David Santiago, Yongnim, Hijungnim, Tungsen, Araboji, and Sajungnim. Hello to Lola team, Lola Elaine and Pedrito of Poland. Advanced happy birthday, Lola team. And saying hello again to the Scott family in Auckland, New Zealand. Lolo Arnold, Aunt Rebecca, Althea, especially cute baby Via. Also to my good friends, Chai and Derek Vivas, they're in Auckland, together with Mommy, of course. Mommy's there, right? Sister Venus Maria. And, yeah, who else is here? Let me see. Okay, I lost my copy. Yeah, Brother Willie and Sister Beck Lirio of North Shore, New Zealand. Hello to you. Kalimlim family, Melvin, Lorlin, and Yen Yen from Manama, Bahrain. Hi to Khomeini Zaman, Beth Cantorna, Rose of Salve Hospital, Ruben Bernardino and family, Henry Laborte, Raymond Go, and girlfriend Michelle. The people there at Centurion International Corporation. Joyso, Angie, Kate, Maymay, Alex, Tess Declaro, Tess Pareñas, Maricel, Jovi Asma, Annette, Aileen, Mommy Elsa, Joe Camps, Master Javon, and Ivy. And saying hello also to the people there at Hightop Supermarket, Quezon Ave. And King Smart in Caloocan. Hello to AmSweds and Digitize team, Copper Sevilla Carlos, the Net25 Finance Department people, Brother Joseph, Ka Juliet, Tess, Rollit, Wenna, and Brother Danny. Hi to June SP, and also to the people at the NEU Cashier's Office. Arlene, Hazel, Patty, Gershom, Nico, Becky, Joe, Kaeds, Elena, Diane, Olive, Brother Runner San Diego, and Casol Kaide. Also to the people at the NEU Canteen. Good morning to Brother Rydell Palabasan. Also to the NEU Information Office people, Brother Jel Haiko, Brother Max, Sison, Giselle, Rick, Zival, Francesca, and Angie. And the people at the NEU College of Education Office, good morning to Dean Corazon Liwayway, Kayeye, and Ma'am Julie Valencia. And saying hello to Prado. Yes, are you there? Okay, thank you for listening. And happy listening to the people of Barangay New Era and Barangay New Era Clinic, especially Ruth and Rowena, and to the people at Kuwait Airways Reservation and Ticketing Department. Of course, the Grab drivers, always listening to us, saying hello to Dante Paez Jr., Bernardo Marine, Edwin Arias, Alex Alipio, Arnel Isla, Reynardo Deloria, Art Antiola, Noel Lanchetta, Robert Kong Lee, Edwin Hapon, Randy Salvatierra, Michael Gamba, Eleazar Cabaltera, June Pantoja Jr., Bernabe Bernabe, Arnold Ayaay, Grazer Beta, Ricky Grande, Bernardo Chavez, Domingo Menor, Edgar Fetalvero, Ryan Gallebo, and Joey Reyes. And, yes, the people in our central motor pool. Saying hello to Caberon, Catabara, Freddy Tagala, Bon Padre, Arnel Cabezas, Brother Rodel Orzano, Brother Eugene Dacpano, Brothers Alan, Gabriel, Janelle, Carl, Alden, Christian Del Mundo, Kuya Pogi Resetes, and Brother Avalan Petorio, and our friends at Betty Sons Rival Royal Place. Hi to Ella, Judy, Joni, Fonsi, Jing, and TJ. Hi to Chana Santa Maria Tan, and husband John. Dr. Wilfredo P. Santos, the medical director at Bay Point Hospital, SBMA, Parpo Neil Pedralves, the people at Hair Rebound Salon, especially G, Karen, and John John, and everybody at Unlad Haircuts Recreation. Hi to Brother Ed and Sister Shari Agustine, Brother Jess and Sister Annalie Granada, and also Brother Danny Simbulan, Brother Bobby Dino, Brother Gerson Nonato, and saying hello also to Sir Walter Bacareza, the Vice President Corporate Affairs Group of PhilHealth. And yes, I'd like to say hello also to Rogelio Pagdangan and Clara Jr. and the people at the NEU property, Brother Nelson Salisi, Alvin, Manny, and Marish. All right, 11:53. Back to more music. Here now is Eric Clapton.

Alright, that's the music of Eric Clapton, Someone Like You. And before, as we wind up our second hour together, okay, I'd like to say congratulations to Sister Rhea and Brother Aaron for passing their psychology licensure exam. And I understand they will be taking their oath later today at the PICC. Again, congratulations, Sister Rhea and Brother Aaron. All right, here to wind up, our second hour together.

0: love you.
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All right, and let's now go to my personal text line. From Michael and Malcolm. Good day, Mom. Listening with Lolo Dave and Papa Miguel. Happy birthday, Papa Miguel. Stay safe, Kuyas, and please drive safely, Lisa. Errands day and busy buying food for Papa's party. Oh, happy weekend, Mom. You are the best. Michael and Malcolm. Thank you, twins. Yes, the twins from Australia love you. And from the Spencers. Good day, Mama. We are listening to your FRC Friday songs with our friends. PE time for us, but we are listening and enjoying your songs. Thank you so much, Daddy and Tito Eric. Good day, Tito Nathan. Mama is the best. We love you, Strawberry Munchkins, Nina, Angel Cassie, and Ayayay Petro Ross. Okay, love you two, or love you three. And from Ava. Yes, good day, Mom Peachy. Thank you for playing exciting songs yesterday. And sa lahat ng napakagandang mga kanta every day. Waiting po dito sa lab for test results ni Tita Eve. Nakikinig para hindi kabahan at nerbiyosin. Mr. Sweet Smile, thank you. Alam mo na yon. And good day. I love you, Mom. Have a good day or have a great weekend. Okay. Yes, thank you, Ava. Have a great weekend too. Love you too. And from Papa Miguel. Okay. Thank you so much, dear Peachy, for the greetings and amazing songs. Inspiring for the chefs, Michael and Malcolm in the kitchen. Oh, God bless you and always stay healthy and safe. Yes, God bless you. Thank you very much, Papa Miguel. Again, a very happy birthday po to you. And from Brother Ron Ababejo, good day po, dear Peachy. Nakikinig habang nagda-drive. Pakigreet po ng happy birthday ang mama namin, si Junisha Kadsawan Reyes. Birthday po niya ngayon. Salamat po sa magandang music at stay safe po. Yes, thank you, Brother Ronab. Happy birthday to Mama Junisha Kadsawan Reyes. And from Alan Jaden Ang, good day po, dear Peachy. Happy Rakrakan Friday. Yes, listening habang nagla-lunch, malapit sa school, pabati sa mga kaibigan kong sinalure ninyo at Kiel, pati sa mga COC2A Broad and Jorn, especially Migo. Thank you po. Keep safe, take care, more power, and God bless. We love Eagle FM, and we love you po. From Alan Jaden Ang, thank you very much. Love you too. And from Mizel Moscoso, happy weekend, Miss Peachy. Thank God it's Friday. Team MDC484, palaging naka-tune in. Chill lang kami as we enjoy listening to all the songs in your playlist. Thank you, Miss Peachy. Thank you, Ms. Al Moscoso, and happy listening to all of you there. And thank you to all those who shared my program's art card today. My Ate Lynn, Myra Manalo, Kingsway Family, Louis Bong de la Cruz, and Gerard Santos. Thank you for your many, many shares. 413 Basketball Clinic, Marikina City. It's all about him. Lalita Margarita, Rain, Doreen Dally Scott, Lay, Juliet Sewaki, Mamita Dolly, Mitz Lay Olarte, Jonathan, Antonio Castillo Lagunoy, LM Hoops Olarte, Oscar Frondrama Sr., Brother Jorly Aguirón, yes, RV Evangelista Isidera's Old School for Life, and Solid Eagle FM 95.5, Doc Maria Brill, G. Manalang Soriano, Ispashiba, and Eric Tuloy. Thank you so much. All right, 12:22, back to more music

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No.

All right, music of Spandau Ballet right here on Eagle FM 95.5, Through the Barricades. And right before that, you heard the music of Heart, Alone. 12:40 is our time, and this next song is requested by Mommy Dolly for Papa Miguel, who's celebrating his birthday today.

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2: All right, 12:47, and let's go back to our FB fan page. Yes, saying hello to Dory Badilla. Happy weekend, okay? And our Christian Roda of Noveleta Cavite, thank you very much for always listening. From 413 Basketball Clinic, Marikina City, good day, Ma'am Peachy. 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Pero naka-full blast ang speakers, nakikipaglakasan ng volume ko. Sa lakas ng boses nila Daddy Allen at Uncle Roger. Matirik ang araw, pero maambon. Happy Rock and Roll Friday. I love and miss you, Aaliyah. Yes, love and miss you too, Aaliyah. From It's All About Him, my favorite time of the day and my favorite day of the week. Dear Peachy, you are doing an awesome job and we appreciate you with all of our hearts. Happy birthday to my buddy Miguel. Salute and more birthdays to come. God bless you and have a nice weekend. Lolo Arnold. Thank you very much, Lolo Arnold. Have a nice weekend too. Hi to Lita Mapalat Baldenaro of Valenzuela City. Happy Folk Rock and Country. And saying hello also to Ernie Tobias. Hi to Osang Perez. Yes, happy Rakrakan and FRC Friday. Leia Lopez. Yes, have a nice weekend too. Thank you. And saying mabuhay to Paul Salvacion Jr. of Parañaque. From Morphe Morpheus, shout out to the Antigo South 400 Base, the Boomers, Cesar Manuel, Jess Ferrer, Edmond de la Cruz, Egay Sarmiento, Ed Shua, Vicente Ching, Bayani Batok Sr., Ed Arnaldo, and Pat Santos of Daily Tribune. Also, to Ms. Alma and Pico Suzuki. Happy Friday weekend listening to all from Nap Morales. Hi to Peter Roberto. Happy Rakrakan Friday. Also saying hello to Dora. They're in Alitagtag, Batangas. Yes, thank you for always listening. From Oscar Fronte Ramos Sr. Yes, of course. Shout out sa wife kong si Vicky, sana kong si Oliver at Oscar Jr., sa manugang kong si Rose Angelique at Christelle, sa apo kong si Ishi Angelo, at sa Ramos family ng Sitio Gripo, Santa Barbara, Victoria, Tarlac. And again, si Dora Donato Racasa. Yes, thank you for always listening. Hi to Leila Zaite. Happy weekend to you too. Remy Hervasho. Happy Folk Rock and Country Friday. Rock and roll. Happy Rock Rock and Friday. Yes, listening from San Jose del Monte, Bulacan. Hi to Mac Allen Pacurza. We've done that before, kaya lang medyo kulang. All right. And saying hi to Maricel Hala. Saying hello to your friends, Pearly, SLHS, Batch 1995, Lourdes, Self, Jocelyn, Rosselle. Okay, for Maricel Hala. And saying hello to Myra Manalo, also to Lizzie Sakuram Flores, shout out to Omic, Rachel Vizcaida Grencho. Yes, thank you for listening. Also to RC Nicolas. Yes, hello to you. And from Doc Goldie Chuagatus, good day. Kindly greet happy birthday to Sir Cleto Aquino, to Dr. Teresita Flores, Dr. Claudette Galio, and also Dr. Tan Leonard, Ms. Marie, Ms. Jen Kuntapay, and Mr. Jeffrey Tolentino. May you all have good health and have more birthdays to celebrate as well. Oh, happy birthday to all of you. Hi to Gerard Santos. Yes, thank you again, Gerard. Have a nice day too. And saying hello also to Marites Piliada Velasquez. Also to Lolita Tienza Gulay, Lanny Velasco, Rebecca Barba, happy weekend. And for my good friend Ruben Bernardino, happy Friday folk rock and country music. Greetings to the brethren of locale of St. Dominic, Caloocan North. Yes, thank you for your daily greetings. Have a great weekend. Thank you, Ruben. Have a great weekend, too. Hi to Harold Tiglao Miranda. Also to RTU Concepcion, Lori Santos of Pandibulacan, John D. Rockefeller, of course. Yes, happy Friday to you and to everybody there at Mercury Hauling Services. Hello to the De Leon and Miranda families from Edwin Miranda De Leon, Arn Corpus, shout out, Kina Super Arn, Mayette, Kyle Clark, Chelsea Corpus, and Jesse Ching of San Jose del Monte, Bulacan. And Bri Banga, yes, happy weekend. From conference team, Alfer, Kimwell, Alex, Ed, Brennan, Andrew, Sean, Romy, and Mark. Nasa PICC. Happy Mungo Day. From Jenny's Pasig. Okay. And yes, I think that's it. One more song before I say goodbye. Here is James Taylor.

All right, yes, and that's it for my share of Rock Rock on Friday, Folk Rock and Country. This is Peachy saying thank you very much for keeping me company. And don't forget our weekend specials right here on Eagle FM 95.5. I'll be back with you Monday again for Anything 80s. So until then... Yes, again, thank you very much. Enjoy the rest of the day. Happy weekend, everyone. I love you all. Mwah.

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Hello there. My name is DJ Jem. Happy Friday to all. 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This time we have Foo Fighters with Everlong. 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

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You've been waiting for this. It's a weekend. What are your weekend plans? 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

0: Honestly, with Be Yourself. 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

0: on Friday. Just good music while you're on the road, while beating the traffic of the rush traffic jam on a weekend. 6:02, we'll be back.
1: Pag tayo'y may sakit, gusto natin gumaling agad. 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
0: It's 6:02. Good evening, Metro and Mega Manila. My name is DJ Jam, and here's today's news updates. The Department of Justice has warned that individuals who use fake persons with disabilities or PWD IDs to commit fraud, along with officials involved in producing them, could face criminal charges. Chief State Counsel Dennis Chan said around 8.5 million people use PW IDs, while only 2.8 million are registered, according to the National Council on Disability Affairs. The misuse of these IDs reportedly cost the government 88.2 billion pesos in lost tax revenue in 2023. Chan also clarified that establishments cannot immediately confiscate suspected fake IDs, but may verify their authenticity and take legal action if fraud is confirmed. Meanwhile, authorities are developing a unified physical and digital PWD ID system featuring QR codes for faster and safer verification.

0: the Visayas, and Metro Manila. Meanwhile, voice-over artist Inka Magnaye has raised concerns over the impact of artificial intelligence on the creative industry after her mother, veteran voice artist Lindy Palliser, reportedly lost a voice-over project. But a major brand opted to use AI instead of a human voice artist. Magnaye urged companies to consider how AI adoption affects the livelihoods of artists and creative professionals. She emphasized that AI should serve as a tool to support content creation, rather than replace human talent, emotion, and creativity in art and music. And that's it for our Top of the Hour news. Stay tuned for more. Our time at 6:05.
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Kravitz with Tunnel Vision. Before that, Red Hot Chili Peppers with Hump de Bump. And speaking of, tomorrow, it's a Saturday, we'll be going funk, soul, and smooth jazz. And Sunday, Easy Listening Sunday. That's our programming on weekend, Saturday and Sunday. But today, it's a Rapid Friday. Second hour of the show together with me. My name is DJ Jem. It's October 9, 2026. How are you doing? Hope you're feeling great and awesome today. It's a Friday, 6:13 on the clock. From Lenny Kravitz, this time we have Spider Bade with a version of Black Betty here on Eagle FM 95.5 for the love of music.

0: Saturday is here. Let the groove begin. Funk, soul, and smooth jazz from the 70s up to the 80s. Bring it in. The rhythm is so deep. The soul is so bright. 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

outside to be Pogi. Be Pogi, happy Friday. Kindly greet my kids, JV and JD Santillan. They're all tuned in. That's Be Pogi of Tansa, Cavite. Diba? Sana all Pogi. Basta nakikinig sa Eagle FM. For sure, it's Pogi and maganda. Thank you so much. And okay, all right. Now let's go ahead and check our Facebook page. Hi to Miss Lita Baldinaro, Maximo Nagi, Rodento Alcantara, Donato Racaza. They're all tuned in from Alatagtag, Batangas. To Dora, they're tuning in their workplace. Wow, thank you. Miss Mayra Manalo, Mario Geronio, Rebecca Barba, Manny Ramirez de Sena, good morning from Minnesota. Marcelino Doc Jr., Oscar Ramos Sr., Joey Cruz, Dash Sama, RC Nicolas, Zandra Torres, who's waiting for our OPM alternative playlist later on at 7 p.m. onwards. Hi to Ricardo de Guzman, Esther Luptu, Jebby Tiong, Arkeshan Roda, Maria Malonzo, and Arn Corpus. Hi to Arn, Mayette, Kyle, Clark, and Chelsea. Hi to Gerard Machano. And Juan Miguel, Mamlani, Marlon Aguilar, Chris Cabrera from Santa Mesa, Manila, Randy Santisas, and who else? Thank you. Also, I'm on Facebook. You could give me a follow. That's DJ Jam on Facebook. That's G-E-M if you're misled by the spelling. Hi to Awesome Perez, Marcel Hala, and Gerard. Thank you so much, guys. Who else? As always, Doc Goldie, Tito RV, Evangelista, Gerard Santos is always tuned in via net25.com/EagleFM. Rodendo Alcantara and Edward Ronald Agabao Santos. Thank you so much. Now let's go back to more music. Another serving from Audislave. This is our theme song. Because of the rising fuel, we have Gasoline by Audislave. Rock Rock on Friday on Eagle FM.

0: 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At 7, we have our Top of the Hour news. 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
0: Saturday is here. 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

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You gotta watch it. 2 more songs before 7. At 7, we have our news update. We have Radiohead. This is from year 1995 with High and Dry. My name is DJ Jem, and you're on Eagle FM 85.5.

0: song from your 1993 Cracker with Low, a minute before 7 o'clock. Hi to Doc Goldie Chuagatus and Tito Arlie. Approaching our third and final hour together, it's OPM Alternative Playlist. We'll be back after this very short break.
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0: Our time exactly 7 o'clock. Good evening, Metro and Mega Manila, and here is Eagle FM Top of the Hour News. France becomes the first European country to sign a visiting forces agreement with the Philippines. France has become the first country in Europe to sign a visiting forces agreement with the Philippines, marking a significant development in defense cooperation between the two nations. The agreement is expected to strengthen military relations and provide a framework for joint activities, training, and closer cooperation between the Philippine and French armed forces. Aside from France, the Philippines also maintains defense partnerships with other international allies, including the United States, Australia, Japan, Canada, and New Zealand. These partnerships aim to enhance military cooperation and strengthen the country's defense capabilities. Moving on to our next report, heads up motorists, fuel prices expected to change next week. The Department of Energy, or DOE, is expecting a mix of fuel price adjustments next week, with gasoline prices projected to increase while diesel prices are expected to go down. Gasoline prices may rise by 2 pesos and 20 centavos per liter, while diesel prices are expected to decrease by 2 pesos per liter. These adjustments could affect the daily expenses of motorists, commuters, and businesses that rely on fuel for transportation and operations. Motorists are advised to monitor announcements from fuel companies for the final price adjustments and plan their fuel expenses accordingly. And finally, in sports, Lionel Messi sparks emotions among fans with "All is done" message. Football superstar Lionel Messi has reportedly played his final match for Argentina, prompting emotional reactions from fans following the message "All is done" that he shared on social media. For 21 years, Messi has been part of Argentina's football journey, achieving historic milestones and helping shape the nation's football legacy. His career has been filled with memorable performances, personal sacrifices, and remarkable achievements that have inspired millions of football fans around the world. Messi's journey with Argentina has become an unforgettable chapter in football history, earning him recognition as one of the sport's most celebrated players. His possible farewell marks an emotional moment for supporters who have followed his career through its many highs and lows. And that's it for our news update. Stay tuned for more of Rap Rock and Hits coming your way. It's OPM Alternative Playlist coming up next.
2: 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Lahat ng gusto mo, andito na. 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

0: No matter the decade, no matter the vibe, it's all here. 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

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The rhythm is so deep. The soul is so bright. 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

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I said you look so fine that I really want to make you mine. 4, 5, 6, come on and get your kicks. 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
2: Todd the Wet Sprocket is an American alternative rock band formed in Santa Barbara, California in 1986. The band at the time consisted of vocalist-guitarist Glenn Phillips, guitarist Todd Nichols, bassist Dean Dining, and drummer Randy Guss, who stopped touring in 2017 and left the band in 2020. They had chart success in the 1990s with singles that included Walk on the Ocean, All I Want, Something's Always Wrong, Fall Down, and Good Intentions. The band broke up in 1998 to pursue other projects. However, they began touring the United States again in 2006 for short-run tours each summer in small venues. In December 2010, the band announced their official reunion as a full-time working band. They also started writing songs for the first studio album of new material since their 1997 Columbia Records release, Coil. Their most recent full-length album, Starting Now, was released on August 27, 2021, and the compilation, All You Want, was re-released in 2023. An acoustic album of previous hits, Rings, The Acoustic Sessions, was released in 2026. Rings, The Acoustic Sessions, is an acoustic album by the Todd the Wet Sprocket, included the songs All You Want, Good Intentions, and Walk in the Ocean. Here on Acoustic Rock Friday, featuring Todd the Wet Sprocket, on Eagle FM 95.5, for the love of music. 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